that I could travel on. Stuck at Key West when she thinks all song. No cells, no cars, lifestyles are going so. Pull out when you're getting on and on. Yeah, that's my home, my zone. I sit on my small front lawn. One pawn, one God, I wait for one storm. One came, one gone, to right and two wrong. I knew it wouldn't be long before a kingdom.

There is a pleasure in the pathless woods. There is a rapture on the lonely shore. There is society where none intrudes, by the deep sea and music in its roar. I love not man the less, but nature more.

creation all God's creatures swam. Who'd see a virus traced into the diagram that learned to swim in seas of blood that washed the body shore? The viral tide that ebbed with you and turns for claiming.

Gathered from the hillsides in bright summer colors, and the brown earth bleached white at the edge of his gravestone. He's gone.

0: say, I'm not giving up yet.
1: I'm not giving up yet.
2: I'm not giving up yet.
0: I'm not giving up yet.
3: I'm not giving up yet.
0: He sees
4: I'm not giving up yet.
5: Keep it to my goal for now.

0: not given up yet.
1: Many people have pains in their lives. They've been so disappointed, so broken, almost lost the desire to even live. Been rejected many times, I've been disappointed many times, I've been failed many times. Whether you're going through darkness, there's a future, there's a way forward, there's hope.
2: You know how I do this. I'm not giving up.
1: We will make it.
2: I'm not giving up.
3: I'm not giving up yet.
4: I'm not giving up yet.
2: Don't know how I'll get there. I'm not giving up
5: yet.
2: I'm not giving up.
3: I'm not giving up yet.

of space, loving, pure, gentle and quiet. Every light completes its life, taking

years can a mountain exist before it is washed to the sea? Yes, and how many years can some people exist before they're allowed to be free? Yes, and how many times can a man turn his head and pretend that he just doesn't

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Yes, and how many ears must one man have

no cogs ticking, to drown out click-clicking of each rifle recoiling, and missiles hitting, each gunship rip-ripping the guts from existence as I stumble, trip-tripping.

and I sit, talk to stillness. I stay, for I have been running away for too long from myself. And I've treated her like a shell, obliged to support me, enslaved to devote 365 days. 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

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One came, one gone, to right and two wrong. 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